is falling away from me. 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
1: So what are you doing back?
2: Well, I sat back and thought about the things we used to do. It really meant a lot to me. You mean a lot to me.
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3: Yeah, what's happening?

0: Yo, puss ass, cake ass, punk ass, trick ass, suck ass, fuck ass, dick of the boot ass, yeah. KY jelly packing ass, nigga. 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You got 5 seconds to get your hating ass up out here, cause it's some trill ass niggas in this motherfucker.
1: Yeah, nigga, y'all know the motherfucking scope. Y'all non-snorters, non-smokers, non-sippers. Get the fuck up out of here, bitch.
0: Nigga, it's some sipping ass, pouring up ass, smoking ass, getting high ass niggas in here. 3-6, UGK, nigga, we putting it down in this motherfucker.
1: And we ain't playing with you. Y'all know the motherfuckers go home.
0: Now pull it up, nigga.

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2: Torture,
1: what?
2: Nigga, what?
1: What? I fucking tie you to a fucking bedpost with your ass cheeks spread out and shit, right? Put a hanger on a fucking stove and let that shit sit there for like a half hour. Take it off and stick it in your ass slow, like.
2: I fucking lay your nuts on a fucking dresser, just your nuts laying on a fucking dresser, and bang them shits with a spike fucking bat.
1: I fucking pull your fucking tongue out your fucking mouth and stab the shit with a rusty screwdriver.
2: I fucking hang you by your fucking dick off the fucking 12-story building out this motherfucker.
1: I fucking sew your asshole clothes and keep feeding you and feeding you and feeding you and feeding you.
3: Yo, roll the dice, man, roll the dice.
4: Yeah. Yo, so it's going down like that, huh?
3: Yeah.
4: Boy,
3: yo, niggas,
5: from the slums of Shaolin, Wu-Tang Clan strikes again. The RZA, the Jizz,

player like hooky on a Friday. This is my day. When I was through, I heard you say why they diss me like that. I should've repent. Somebody should've said the special ed was the magnificent.

Ladies and gentlemen, as you know, we have something special down here at Birdland this evening, a recording for Blue Note Records.